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2: And feeling like P. Diddy,
3: hey, what up,
2: grab
3: girl?
2: My glasses, I'm out the door. I'm gonna hit this city.
3: Let's
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What would a man not face? What would a man not agree to?

0: Look, it's only a couple more records left on the album, man. Like, what you think I should put on now?
1: What?
0: Really? Nah, come on, man. People heard that. I mean, I got some hot records. I got The Rain. I got What should I do next?
1: What?
0: All right, look. You know what? Look, I'm gonna just go on. I'm gonna pick my own. I'm gonna put something else on. All right, man. Fine.
1: Well.

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They don't see me, they don't know what it's like. Draining colors into black and white.

0: Первое радио.
1: Я приду сквозь злые ночи.
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2: Look, if you had one shot, one opportunity to seize everything you ever wanted in one moment, would you capture it?